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2: Partly cloudy tonight, chance of showers with a low of 4. Tomorrow, sunshine, a little windy, and a high of 18. Friday night, clear with a low of 6. Saturday, sun and cloud and a high of 22. Yellow for Sunday, periods of rain and a high of 20.

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1: Partly cloudy tonight. Chance of showers with a low of 4. Tomorrow, sunshine, a little windy, and a high of 18. Friday night, clear with a low of 6. Saturday, sun and cloud and a high of 22. Yellow for Sunday, periods of rain and a high of 20.

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0: 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Pinpoint Weather.
1: Partly cloudy tonight. Chance of showers with a low of 4. Tomorrow, sunshine, a little windy, and a high of 18. Friday night, clear with a low of 6. Saturday, sun and cloud and a high of 22. Yellow for Sunday, periods of rain and a high of 20.

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1: Partly cloudy tonight. Chance of showers with a low of 4. Tomorrow, sunshine, a little windy, and a high of 18. Friday night, clear with a low of 6. Saturday, sun and cloud and a high of 22. Yellow for Sunday, periods of rain and a high of 20.

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0: 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Yeah, that's our bad. 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

0: 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You've unlocked the ability to hear new music first by doing absolutely nothing except listening to us. 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

0: 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You've unlocked the ability to hear new music first by doing absolutely nothing except listening to us. Lucky you! 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
1: Some sunshine as we head into the long weekend. There's rain in the forecast. Good morning, I'm Lisa Brandt. Here's what's happening in Oxford County and area. Norfolk County OPP say several fights were reported on the first day of the Norfolk County Fair and Horse Show. Constable Andrew Gamble says officers responded to multiple incidents involving groups of people fighting.
2: That caught our attention. It caught the attention of fairgoers, vendors, midway staff, volunteers, and it's more than we've seen in recent years. So let's call a spade here. That type of behavior isn't acceptable, and it won't be permitted under any circumstances.
1: One person has been charged.

0: this long weekend. As part of Operation Impact, a national campaign, they're targeting dangerous driving behaviors, including impaired, distracted, and aggressive driving. Police will also focus on fatigue, seatbelt use, and child car seats. Several businesses and services in Tillsonburg will be closed for Thanksgiving Monday. Metro Tillsonburg will be closed, and the beer store and LCBO will also shut their doors for the holiday. City municipal offices and Oxford County administrative offices will also be closed. However, Shoppers Drug Mart in Tillsonburg will be open from 10 to 6 on Monday. In sports, tonight the London Knights welcome the Erie Otters to Canada Life Place. Puck drops at 7 o'clock. In the NHL last night, Vegas beat the Maple Leafs 4-3 in a shootout. It was Ottawa over Philadelphia 2-1. Nashville bested Montreal 5-2. And Dallas blanked Buffalo 4-0. In the NFL last night, it was Tampa Bay over Dallas 24-16. And the last series in Major League Baseball's divisional round, Cleveland beat the Chicago White Sox 9-5 to tie that series at 2 games each. I'm Lisa Brandt. 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
6: 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Pinpoint weather.
0: Sunny today with a high of 18 degrees. Mainly clear tonight with a low of 6. Tomorrow, a mix of sun and cloud, the high 21. For Sunday, periods of rain and a high of 20. And cloudy Thanksgiving Monday and up to 22.
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TIF. Good Friday morning. Welcome to a brand new day. Tilsonburg's New Country 107.3. It is a Christmas day. Thank you so much for stopping by. It is our Friday, October the 9th, on the cusp of our Thanksgiving long weekend 2026. We're going to talk Thanksgiving. We're going to talk pizza today, meteor shower. We're going to head to the box office, see what's opening up in theaters, and a big movie opening up online today as well. That's coming up later this morning. Plus, I want to give away $450 in our Country Cash FX. $450 on the line. Key to text coming up just after the 8 a.m. news. We'll give away another pair of tickets to see Tim Hicks tonight, Norfolk County Fair and Horse Show. Also, another family pack for admission tickets to the Norfolk County Fair and Horse Show, giving away in hour number four later today. We'll have our shout-outs around 7:40. Make sure you get your birthdays and anniversary wishes in right now. A jam-packed show on our Friday. Plus, we'll talk Thanksgiving, of course, leading into the long weekend. Owen Wrigley on our Friday. Tail light this town. Good morning. See you.

Great tune there. Jade Eagleson featuring Midland coming soon to a honky talk near you. Tussleberg's New Country 107.3. Good Friday morning. It's Chris with you. Sunshine today. A high of 18 degrees. Moderate UV index of 4. Clear tonight. A low of 6 for tomorrow. Sunshine and cloud. A high of a 21. Sunday rain. A high of 20. Looking ahead to your holiday Monday. Cloudy. A high of a 22 degrees. Lots of local businesses and amenities closed on Monday. Make sure you check out our OxfordToday.ca website for the news on that. Also, Lisa has in our local news, and we'll probably mention it on the show later this morning. Did you look up this morning? Did you head outside and look up earlier? Did you see any of the Draconian meteor shower? It's an annual October event caused by Earth passing through debris from comet 21P Giacobini-Zinner, with activity typically peaking around yesterday, October the 8th, and radiating from the constellation Draco. Now, I looked outside this morning, actually enjoyed a coffee outside this morning before I came to the office, and the sky was beautiful. Night sky was beautiful. Lots of stars. I saw lots of constellations. I didn't see any meteor showers, so I was disappointed about that. There were some great history on the Draconis as well. 1933, up to thousands of meteors per hour. 1946, another major storm with similar high rates. 2011, over 600 meteors per hour were detected on radar. And I couldn't see just one. I just wanted to see just one. And I could not on this Friday morning. Coming up, we'll introduce you to your October the 9th. Ella Langley, Love and Life Again. Good Friday morning. See?

0: 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What's happening around southwestern Ontario? 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
1: Good morning, I'm John Biggs. Here's what's coming up over the next 48 hours. It's everything you need to know. Need to get moving today? The Tillsonburg Community Center has morning fitness from 9 to 10, a low-impact workout with a little cardio, muscle conditioning, stretching. 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There'll be stories, fire safety tips, and a chance to ask questions, and of course, a real fire truck to check out. 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
0: 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Pinpoint Weather.
8: Sunny today with a high of 18 degrees. Mainly clear tonight with a low of 6. Tomorrow, a mix of sun and cloud, the high 21. For Sunday, periods of rain and a high of 20. And cloudy Thanksgiving Monday and up to 22.
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0: Austin on our Friday Paradise Found. Good morning. Tulsa Murray's New Country 107.3. Sunshine, 18 degrees are high for today, hopefully. Friday, October the 9th, on the cusp of our Thanksgiving weekend for 2026. It's Moldy Cheese Day today. That's right. It's also International Beer and Pizza Day, which is awesome. Let's head to the calendar for this October the 9th. The very first commencement at Harvard was held on this date, 1642. October the 9th is 1776. A group of Spanish missionaries settled in what is known today as San Francisco. The very first two-way telephone conversation took place October the 9th, 1876. On this date, 1966, a little bit of music history for you. John Lennon attended an art exhibit in London. That's where he met artist Yoko Ono. And the rest, they say, is history. Celebrity birthdays today. Scotty McCreery, who won the 10th season of American Idol, turns 33 today. Zach Ty Bryan, the oldest kid on Home Improvement, is 45. Speaking of John Lennon, Yoko Ono, Sean Ono Lennon turns 51 today. Golfer Annika Sorenstam is 56. Chicago Bears legend Mike Singletary is 68. Scott Bakula from Quantum Leap is 72. Sharon Osbourne, 74 today. Jackson Brown, 78. Underway on this Friday, October the 9th. Good morning to you and welcome.
1: He's a ranch hand. In a pinch, man. Hotter than the red on the cattle brand. Cause she's a gold digger with a quick trigger. A cast iron skillet swinging lid flip.

hear it from me. Tulsa-Briggs New Country 107.3. Good morning. It's Chris with you on your Friday leading into your Thanksgiving long weekend. Hopefully, whatever plans you have, they are awesome for you this weekend. It is International Beer and Pizza Day, as we talked about last break. On our Facebook page right now, because I'm feeling a little za tonight. I'm thinking about, well, I'm going to the Norfolk County Fair and Horse Show. I'm going to check out the Tim Hicks concert. But I need something for dinner. So I'm thinking, you know, the beer and pizza thing is working for today as far as my mentality. Can have some beers. I'm not driving tonight, so that's pretty cool. And I'm thinking of some za. So on our Facebook page right now, International Beer and Pizza Day, what is your favorite pizza here in Tulsa-Briggs? I'm still getting used to everything that's to be offered as far as some pizza. I'm hearing some pretty good stuff about a few businesses, but I want your take on it. Jump on our Facebook page or you can text me, 866-85-BOOTS. What is your favorite pizza here in Tulsa-Briggs? It's on our Facebook page right now. Also, I wanted to tell you about the family pack I gave away yesterday. We had repeated efforts to contact our winner. No response, so we're giving it away to somebody else today. Taylor Durston will win our family pack for day number four. So here's a little tip for you. If you are looking to win anything here with New Country's 107.3, if you are commenting, sharing, or liking a contest on our Facebook page, be prepared for a message if you win on your Facebook Messenger and reply to it because you never know when you're going to win. And that happened yesterday. And if you are texting in for a contest that I'm throwing to you on the air, as far as a cue to text or whatnot, and you do text us that you want to be qualified for the win, be prepared for a phone call. All right. Yesterday, we tried three different people who texted us and did not answer the phone, and they lost out on some Tim Hicks tickets. So congratulations to Taylor Durston, winner of day number four family pack. Norfolk County Fair and Horse Show will be giving away another family pack coming up in our final hour this morning, the 9 o'clock hour. Jelly Roll checking in on our Friday morning with Hands Up, a New Country. Let me t-

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1: Good morning, I'm John Biggs. Time for What's Good in Oxford. When Trooper drummer Clayton Hill talks about his daughter Chloe deciding she wanted to be a singer, there's a pretty simple reason he didn't try to talk her out of it.
2: Yeah, Chloe, during COVID, she's going to, she's starting doing criminal law in college. And all of a sudden COVID hit and she wasn't really into like really learning via computer, and she lost interest. And then out of the blue, she goes, "Dad, I want to be a singer." And I went, "What? Sure. You know, I'm not going to say no to that. That's all I've been doing."
1: And that's the thing about being a musician. 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From the newsroom, I'm John Biggs.
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0: 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Pinpoint Weather.
12: Sunny today with a high of 18 degrees. Mainly clear tonight with a low of 6. Tomorrow, a mix of sun and cloud, the high 21. For Sunday, periods of rain and a high of 20. And cloudy Thanksgiving Monday and up to 22.
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Parker Whitmore, who told you that? Tilsonburg's New Country 107.3. What is your favorite pizza in Tilsonburg? 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Lisa on her way. Local news, top of the hour at 7 o'clock. Next hour, our shout-outs at 7:40. Don't forget to get them in right now. Also, our final pair of tickets to see Tim Hicks tonight, Norfolk County Fair and horse show, all coming up in hour number two. Here's some things you might want to chat about around the water cooler today. Did you see any shooting stars early this morning when you came to work, part of the annual Draconid meteor shower? I looked in the sky above me when I went to work, pretty clear. Could see a lot of stars, could see a lot of constellations, could not see a meteor shower, which I'm kind of disappointed about. Charles Manson's former girlfriend, Patricia Krenwinkle, may soon be free after a California panel granted her parole. Now, 78 years old, she has been behind bars for 56 years following the gruesome murders of seven people across L.A., including pregnant actress Sharon Tate back in 69. Governor Gavin Newsom will now have 30 days to decide whether to reverse the decision once it is cleared by the parole board's legal office. Clint Eastwood's first wife, Maggie Johnson, passed away on this Sunday. She was 94. Lieutenant Commander Louis Lou Conter, the last surviving member of the USS Arizona from the attack on Pearl Harbor, has passed away. He was 102. Air Supply got their own star on the Hollywood Walk of Fame on a Thursday. Disney will stream two Monday Night Football regular season games this season and the Super Bowl coming up in February. Coming up at the end of the month, Aerosmith returns to the stage with a fully recovered Steven Tyler at the Hollywood Bowl for two star-studded nights. What a lineup. They'll be joined by Run DMC, The Black Crowes, Heart, Billy Idol, Eric Church, Slash, Duff McKagan, Sammy Hagar, and more, October 29th and November 1st. They're calling the event California Dream On, Aerosmith and Friends. There's a Gene Wilder biopic in the works, and Jeremy Allen White said all someone needs to do is ask, and he'd take that role. And according to a recent survey, 2 p.m. is the latest in a day you should cancel any plans for that day. Tell that to the people in the dating world. You're

snooze button. But you're here, and so are we. Wake the fun up with Chris Soares on Tilsonburg's New Country 107.3.

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1: Sunshine today and rain expected on the long weekend. Good morning. I'm Lisa Brandt. Here's what's happening in Oxford County and area. OPP will be out patrolling the roads, waterways, and trails this weekend. In Operation Impact, officers will be targeting impaired driving involving alcohol or drugs, distracted driving, aggressive behavior, and driving while fatigued. Last Thanksgiving weekend, 13 people died in collisions in OPP jurisdictions. The police force says alcohol and drug use have been the leading factors in roadway fatalities over the past decade. Expect several closures on Thanksgiving Monday. Metro Tillsonburg will be closed, along with the LCBO and beer store locations across the province. Municipal offices in Tillsonburg and Oxford County will also be closed for the holiday. Tillsonburg Shoppers Drug Mart will be open for errand runs from 10 until 6. The OPP say there's been unexpected activity at the Norfolk County Fair and Horse Show in the form of groups of people getting into fights. Constable Andrew Gamble says officers have responded to several incidents, more than in recent years.
2: So if you're coming to the fair this week, or you're a parent or guardian sending someone to your care, the message is very simple. Come here, have fun, enjoy the fair. But if you're coming here specifically looking for trouble, there will be consequences. That is the reality of life.
1: Police say so far one person has been charged in connection with the fighting. Trooper drummer Clayton Hill says the band has found a new energy since Paul Lane took over as lead singer. Trooper opens for Finger 11 at the Norfolk County Fair Saturday night.
3: Well, he just brought rock and roll to the forefront. I mean, I've noticed the crowds are more enthusiastic, and the energy for the group has elevated.
1: A ticket to the Saturday night show includes admission to the fair all day Saturday. In sports, the London Knights play tonight their home against Erie. In the NHL last night, Vegas beat the Maple Leafs 4-3 in a shootout. It was Ottawa over Philadelphia 2-1, Nashville bested Montreal 5-2, and Dallas blanked Buffalo 4-0. In the NFL last night, it was Tampa Bay over Dallas 24-16. And the last series in Major League Baseball's divisional round, Cleveland beat the Chicago

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6: 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Pinpoint weather.
7: Sunny today with a high of 18 degrees. Mainly clear tonight with a low of 6. Tomorrow, a mix of sun and cloud, the high 21. For Sunday, periods of rain and a high of 20. And cloudy Thanksgiving Monday and up to 22.
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Eric Church, a drink in my hand. Welcome to hour number two on our Friday, Tilsonburg's New Country 107.3. Thank you to everyone who participated and showed up last night at the open house with the Tilsonburg Fire and Rescue Services with the Fire Prevention Week. Open house was fantastic. The pictures online look amazing. So thank you so much for those of you who participated. Looking at our community calendar here, there's morning fitness at the Tilsonburg Community Center this morning, 9 until 10 a.m. for ages 13 and up. Community skate this afternoon at the community center, 3:30 until 4:50. And also, it's a family movie Friday night. Tilsonburg Library, Toy Story 5 tonight at 6 p.m. Registration is required, so make sure you do that. Morning motivation for your Friday coming up. Here's Dan and Shay and Say So on New Country. I got

Sasha, not at this party. Tilsonburg's New Country 107.3. Welcome to your Friday. Sunshine, 18 degrees. The forecast for today. Sunshine and cloud tomorrow. Cloudy and rainy on Sunday. And some more sun and some cloud on Monday. As we head into Thanksgiving weekend, here's a little reminder that life doesn't have to be perfect for us to be thankful. Not every day goes according to plan. Sometimes work is stressful. Things don't work out the way we hoped. And life throws us a few curveballs. But even on those days, there's still so much to appreciate. Be thankful for the family and friends who stand by you. Be thankful for having a job, for the hobbies that bring you joy, and for the opportunities to get out, enjoy life, and do the things you love. And most importantly, be thankful for another day, another chance to laugh, to learn, to make a difference, and to make memories with the people who matter most. Because gratitude isn't about having a perfect life. It's about recognizing the good in the life you already have. So this Thanksgiving, even if everything doesn't go according to plan, take a moment to appreciate what does. Sometimes the greatest blessing isn't getting everything we want. It's realizing how much we already have. And happy Thanksgiving to each and every one of you. That is your morning motivation on your Friday. Coming up, our final pair of tickets to see Tim Hicks tonight, Norfolk County Fair and Horse Show. Coming up, make sure you're listening for that. The new one from Luke Bryan featuring Luke Combs, Finders Keepers on New Country.

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1: Good morning, I'm John Biggs. Here's what's coming up over the next 48 hours. It's everything you need to know. Need to get moving today? 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And in Brownsville, it's Fire Prevention Week, and firefighters are joining story time at the library there at 10 Saturday morning. There'll be stories, fire safety tips, and a chance to ask questions, and of course, a real fire truck to check out. On the ice tonight in the Greater Ontario Hockey League, the Sarnia Legionnaires visit Stratford. 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From the newsroom, I'm John Biggs.
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0: 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Pinpoint weather.
7: Sunny today with a high of 18 degrees. Mainly clear tonight with a low of 6. Tomorrow, a mix of sun and cloud, the high 21. For Sunday, periods of rain and a high of 20. And cloudy Thanksgiving Monday and up to 22.
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Old Dominion making a good time. Tilsonburg's New Country 107.3. It is a Chris with you. Welcome to the show. Hope you're off to an amazing start today. Let's give away our final pair of tickets to see Tim Hicks tonight, Norfolk County Fair and Horse Show. Party on the track. Allie Walker opening up for Tim Hicks tonight. Looking forward to that concert. I'm heading down there as well to the Simcoe Fairgrounds. I want to, first of all, thank the Norfolk County Fair Group for giving us some tickets to give away. That is fantastic stuff, partnering with Ryan in our sales department and our promotions department. So appreciate that. It's fun giving away concert tickets for sure. So for today, I want you to text to 866-85-BOOTS. I'm thinking Midway Ride today. How about Zipper? All right. Have you gone on a Zipper? Is it one of your small town fair Midway rides? Zipper. Z-I-P-P-E-R, or Z, however you want to say it. Text Zipper right now to 866-85-BOOTS. 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And speaking of it, Mr. Hicks, here he is right now with the pilot on Tilsonburg's New Country 107.3. We are

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Yeah, classic there. Jody Messina, Heads Carolina, Tails California. I sang that song at a karaoke bar in Myrtle Beach, South Carolina, a couple of years ago. It was pretty cool. Yes, we had the Wobbly Pops going. Returning to Myrtle Beach next week. Looking forward to that. We'll talk more about that on a Tuesday. Okay, time for our Friday shout-outs. Birthdays, anniversaries, messages of positivity. 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It is a Friday, isn't it? So we have a belated one. I apologize. I missed this one from yesterday. Happy birthday to Jenny from your health coaches at Ewan Tilsonburg, Ruby, Jenny, and Denise. So thank you very much to the ladies at Ewan for sending that in. I apologize. I missed that yesterday. We hope you had a wonderful day yesterday, Jenny. To our very own Kennedy Freeman, who you hear from time to time here on the radio. She's based out of our St. Thomas office. Happy birthday, Kennedy. Hope you have an awesome day. Also, one of our own, Sarah Johnson, celebrating her birthday today. Sarah, have an awesome day. Sandra Brown, happy birthday from your family. Hope you have an awesome day today. A very happy birthday to Betty on behalf of the residents and staff. Crystal, happy birthday. Thanks for being a good friend to my wife all these years and for making her a Swiftie. That's from JC. Okay. Wishing our granddaughter Georgia a happy 14th birthday. Hope you have an amazing day. Love you to the moon and back, Grandma and Bump Nap. And everybody else celebrating on this Friday, October the 9th. Hope you have an awesome day today. I love it. Co Wetzel, Ella Langley, TGIF. It's Jaded on New Country.

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1: Good morning, I'm John Biggs. Time for What's Good in Oxford. Trooper will be here as part of Saturday night's party on the track for the Norfolk County Fair and Horse Show. And their drummer Clayton Hill has spent more than four decades playing music. When he looks back, even he seems a little surprised by how quickly one part of his life turned into another.
2: I do look at the entire length of everything, you know, like I graduated in 1984 from the high school in Campbell River. And, you know, 2 years later, I was playing at the atrium at Expo 86. And when you look at it from afar, big jumps. I recognize how lucky I am to be playing still, whereas a lot of my friends don't.
1: That's quite a journey. And he's still out there doing it. For the full story, visit oxfordtoday.ca. From the newsroom, I'm John Biggs.
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0: 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Pinpoint weather.
15: Sunny today with a high of 18 degrees. Mainly clear tonight with a low of 6. Tomorrow, a mix of sun and cloud, the high 21. For Sunday, periods of rain and a high of 20. And cloudy Thanksgiving Monday and up to 22.
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really good track there from the Canadian Josh Ross. Ain't Doing Jack on our Friday. Perfect song for Friday. Ain't Doing Jack. Welcome to the show. Every Friday here on the show, we take you to the box office, see what's opening up in select theaters across North America and streaming online. There's been a lot of hype about this one. Trailer looks pretty good, too. The Social Reckoning, drama thriller, starring Aaron Sorkin, Mikey Madison, Betty Gilpin, Alan White, Bill Burr, Peter Rice. A comparison piece to the hit film The Social Network. Sorkin's original screenplay is based on the events that gave rise to the Wall Street Journal's shocking expose, The Facebook Files. The film is inspired by the true story of how Francis Haugen, a young Facebook engineer, enlists the help of Jeff Horwitz, a Wall Street Journal reporter, to go on a dangerous journey that ends up blowing the whistle on the social network's most guarded secrets. Once again, the trailer looks pretty good. The Social Reckoning opening up in theaters today. Also, a suspense horror adaptation called Other Mommy, starring Rob Savage, Karen Allen, Jessica Chastain, Arabella Olivia Clarke, a terrifying supernatural trip into the darkening world of a young girl as her family and their home are haunted by a sinister entity that is determined to take up residence inside her. Other Mommy, opening up in select theaters today. And again, opening up in Netflix, another Matt Damon, Ben Affleck movie. That's two in a row now that they've gone straight to Netflix. It's called Animals, also starring Gillian Anderson, Kerry Washington. She's from Scandal, the series. When their son is kidnapped, an LA mayoral candidate and his wife find themselves drawn into a web of deception. As they scramble to raise the ransom payment, they're forced to make choices that could tear their world apart. It's called Animals, and that trailer looks good as well. And that's opening up just on Netflix. Second straight big movie from Damon and Affleck that goes straight to Netflix and not to the big screen. But the movies opening up on the big screen will have to deal with the likes of Verity, took top spot last week as of October the 4th. Resident Evil was second. Heart of the Beast, the Brad Pitt movie, was third. Primetime was fourth. And Digger, the Tom Cruise movie, which didn't really do well at all, rounding out the top five, just brought in $8 million last weekend. Coming up on Tuesday, because we're off on Monday, that's right, we're off. Coming up on Tuesday, we'll head to the box office and see how these movies did.

logic. So we're going with whatever works. 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
1: Some sunshine as we head into the long weekend. There's rain in the forecast. Good morning, I'm Lisa Brand. Here's what's happening in Oxford County and area. Norfolk County OPP say several fights were reported on the first day of the Norfolk County Fair and Horse Show. Constable Andrew Gamble says officers responded to multiple incidents involving groups of people fighting.
2: That caught our attention. It caught the attention of fairgoers, vendors, midway staff, volunteers, and it's more than we've seen in recent years. So let's call a spade here. That type of behavior isn't acceptable, and it won't be permitted under any circumstances.
1: One person has been charged. And still with the fair, Trooper is performing on Saturday night. The band opens for Finger 11 at the party on the track. Drummer Clayton Hill says the latest chapter in Trooper's history began when longtime members Ray McGuire and Smitty decided to retire.
3: When I opened the email and I read the header and it said, "We have some news. Smitty and I decided to retire." And I put the phone down and every swear word flew out of my mouth.
1: Show tickets include general admission to the fairgrounds for the entire day. 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

0: Welcome the Erie Otters to Canada Life Place. Puck drops at 7 o'clock. In the NHL last night, Vegas beat the Maple Leafs 4-3 in a shootout. It was Ottawa over Philadelphia 2-1. Nashville bested Montreal 5-2. And Dallas blanked Buffalo 4-0. In the NFL last night, it was Tampa Bay over Dallas 24-16. And the last series in Major League Baseball's divisional round, Cleveland beat the Chicago White Sox 9-5 to tie that series at 2 games each. I'm Lisa Brandt. 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
0: Sunny today with a high of 18 degrees. Mainly clear tonight with a low of 6. Tomorrow, a mix of sun and cloud, the high 21. For Sunday, periods of rain and a high of 20. And cloudy Thanksgiving Monday and up to 22.
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6: You heard him, $450 on the line for our Friday for our Country Cash FX. 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
2: Good morning. Is Matt there?
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2: 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How are you?
1: Good. How you doing, Chris?
2: Good. Where are you talking to me from? 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
1: I'm in Burford today at work.
2: 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Are you still working in Burford tonight?
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2: How do you feel about going to a country concert at the Norfolk County Fair and Horse Show to see Tim Hicks?
1: Oh, that would be amazing. My wife will absolutely love that.
2: You are our qualifying winner on this Friday. Congratulations, sir.
1: You guys are the best. Thank you so much.
2: 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Happy Thanksgiving to you and your wife and your family. Have a fun time at the concert tonight.
1: Thank you, sir.

Dustin Briggs, New Country 107.3. TGIF, Jason Aldean there. Don't tell on me. It is Chris with you. Congratulations to Matt, to him and his wife. Going to see Tim Hicks tonight at the Norfolk County Fair and Horse Show. I'll be there as well. Looking forward to experiencing the Norfolk County Fair for the first time as well. It's International Beer and Pizza Day, and we have online right now on our social media page, what is your favorite pizza in Tilsonburg? You can tell me on our Facebook page. You can text it into us as well at 866-85-BOOTS. Amy says Tilson Pizza. We're getting a few for Tilson Pizza for sure. I hear it's a pretty popular spot as well. John said he's a Little Caesars fan. Okay, I like that. I like that. Mary said Boston Pizza. So did Trevor. Boston Pizza downtown Tilsonburg for some great pizza. I love it. Keep chiming in. We appreciate it. Well, as we lead into the Thanksgiving weekend, the Ontario Provincial Police reminding motorists and families to make safety a priority as you might be traveling to Thanksgiving celebrations this long weekend. The OPP joining police services across Canada for Operation Impact, an annual national traffic safety campaign led by the Canadian Association of Chiefs of Police. The initiative focuses on high-risk driving behaviors that contribute to serious collisions and supports Canada's road safety strategy. According to the OPP, Thanksgiving weekends have recorded the second highest number of fatalities among all long weekends in the province over the past 10 years. Last year, 13 people passed away in collisions on roads patrolled by the OPP during the Thanksgiving weekend. Alcohol and drug use have been the leading factors in fatalities over the past 10 years, while failing to use safety equipment, including seatbelts, helmets, life jackets, has also contributed to deaths. So as we head into this Thanksgiving long weekend, in addition to being thankful for what we have in our lives, family, friends, employment, pastimes, wonderful hobbies, we need to be careful. No matter if we're traveling to dinner, or we're traveling to the cottage, or we're traveling to our relative's place in another city, or if you're out on the water or the trail, please be careful this long weekend on the roads, on the trails, on the waters. Take care of yourselves and each other. Be thankful for what you have in life, because there are times, and I've experienced it, and I'm sure all of you have too, there are times when you least expect it, when things dramatically change in your life. So be thankful for what you have, and be thankful for every brand new day. And thank you so much for spending this new day here with us.

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1: Good morning, I'm John Biggs. Here's what's coming up over the next 48 hours. It's everything you need to know. Need to get moving today? The Tillsonburg Community Center has morning fitness from 9 to 10, a low-impact workout with a little cardio, muscle conditioning, stretching. 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There'll be stories, fire safety tips, and a chance to ask questions, and of course, a real fire truck to check out. 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
0: 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Pinpoint Weather.
8: Sunny today with a high of 18 degrees. Mainly clear tonight with a low of 6. Tomorrow, a mix of sun and cloud, the high 21. For Sunday, periods of rain and a high of 20. And cloudy Thanksgiving Monday and up to 22.
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0: Let's admit it, waking up is hard. But listening to us isn't. Wake the fun up with Chris Soares on Tillsonburg's New Country 107.3.

Griffiths and Bourbon, Tilsonburg's New Country 107.3. Welcome to your Friday. It is International Beer and Pizza Day. Pretty good combination for a Friday, if you ask me. Sarah chimed in on our Facebook page. She likes Tilson Pizza as well. And so did, who was that? Was Tracy. That's right. She says Tilson Pizza is good. So that Tilson Pizza, I better try that out because I've never tried it out before. So we have the Norfolk County Fair and Horse Show continuing today, as you know. So if you're interested in going today, buildings open at 10 a.m. Live Craft Betty Richards, Busy Bees Books, Home Craft Building number 2. 12:30, Ontario Four Horse Hitch, and a full day of horse shows at center field. The Midway opens with World's Finest Shows at 2 p.m. today. Party on the Track, Allie Walker opening up for Tim Hicks at 6:30. And then the fair shuts down at 10. You can get all the information at NorfolkAgSociety.com. Looking forward to seeing Tim Hicks. I've never seen him on concert before. Don't forget, coming up next hour, our final family pack for the Norfolk County Fair and Horse Show will be given out. 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Comment, share, like, and you are automatically entered. Riley Green, Think As You Drunk. It is your Friday morning on New Country. Just

Big and Rich on our Friday. We actually do that tune for with my band. It's the second last or last song, final set. Leading into an encore of a little Guns N' Roses. So that's a pretty good transition there, if you ask me. Welcome to your Friday, Tilsonburg's New Country 107.3. Entering to win tickets to the Battle of Ontario, Leafs versus Sens. Oh, the Leafs, the blue one yesterday, but got a point out of it. They had a 3-0 lead last night in Vegas, and Vegas stormed back to win it in a shootout. You can see the Leafs and Sens, plus a stay at the Royal York, $500 in spending cash, by visiting two locations in Tilsonburg, Canadian Tire, all right, locally owned and operated, or Salt and Stone Massage Therapy, 80 Brock Street East, Tilsonburg, Unit 204. 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Scan the QR code. You'll be entered into the draw for the Great Canadian Getaway. 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
1: Barbara speaking.
2: Barbara, it's Chris, New Country 107.3. How are you?
1: Good. Good morning.
2: Good morning. Where are you talking to me from? Where are you?
1: Port Dover, Ontario.
2: How is Port Dover on this Friday morning?
1: It's chilly and it's very quiet.
2: I bet you it's not like that on Friday the 13th.
1: Absolutely not.
2: You texted in for our Country Cash FX. You want to win some money today?
1: Oh, absolutely.
2: Have you been following along with the sound? Have you heard the sound before?
1: Yes, I have.
2: Okay. All right. So $450 on the line. What would you do with that money?
1: Oh, I have a brand new grandbaby coming.
2: Congratulations.
1: Thank you.
2: Is that your first grandchild?
1: Yes.
2: Oh, that is awesome. When's the due date?
1: February.
2: Okay. At least mom doesn't have to go through the summer pregnant. She can go through the winter, which is a little bit better,
1: right? That's right.
2: All right. Yes. Let's play Country Cash FX. I'm going to play the sound for you, and I'm going to get your guess, okay?
1: Absolutely.
2: Here we go. In 3, 2, 1. All right. For $450 on this Friday morning, what do you think it is?
1: I think it's a mouse trap.
2: Oh, that's a good guess. We haven't had that before. Mousetrap is the guess. Let's have a listen and see where she is.
3: Your guess is incorrect.
1: Oh, geez.
2: I think that's a fantastic guess, though. We're going to throw $25 in the pot. So coming up Tuesday morning, because we're off Monday, $475 in the Country Cash FX. Thank you so much. Congratulations for the incoming grandbaby, and happy Thanksgiving to you and your family.
1: Happy Thanksgiving to you as well. Have a fabulous day.
2: You too. Bye-bye. Not a bad guess. Mousetrap. That was a good guess, actually. $475 in the pot for Tuesday morning with Acuta text right after the 8 a.m. news. She's getting higher, folks. Tilsonburg's New Country 107.3.
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4: Good morning, I'm John Biggs. Time for What's Good in Oxford. When Trooper drummer Clayton Hill talks about his daughter Chloe deciding she wanted to be a singer, there's a pretty simple reason he didn't try to talk her out of it.
5: Yeah, Chloe, during COVID, she's going to, she's starting doing criminal law in college. And all of a sudden COVID hit and she wasn't really into like learning via computer, and she lost interest. And then out of the blue, she goes, Dad, I want to be a singer. And I went, what? Sure. You know, I'm not going to say no to that. That's all I've been doing.
4: And that's the thing about being a musician. 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
14: Sunny today with a high of 18 degrees. Mainly clear tonight with a low of 6. Tomorrow, a mix of sun and cloud, the high 21. For Sunday, periods of rain and a high of 20. And cloudy Thanksgiving Monday and up to 22.
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Coast to Breaks New Country, 107.3 TGIF. Welcome to the show. It is Chris with your International Beer and Pizza Day on our social media page right now. Asking you, what is your favorite Tilsonburg pizza? You can text your answer into 866-85-BOOTS. You can jump right on our Facebook page. Had quite a few texts coming over the last 15, 20 minutes. A lot of people choosing Tilson Pizza. I have to try that because every time I go by there, especially like a Thursday night or a Friday, especially at lunch too, there's a lot of busyness going on at Tilson at Pizza. We had Matthew chime in. He likes Boston Pizza as well. Lori, Domino's Pizza for Lori. She really likes Domino's Pizza. Not a bad choice at all. Cindy said Pizza Pizza. Okay, that's out on the Simcoe Street. David likes Tito's Pizza and Gino's Pizza. All right, not bad. Thank you very much, David. Tito's on Simcoe and Gino's on Broadway. Bill likes the Little Caesars and Pizza Hut. Oh, I love Pizza Hut too. I'm a fiend for the buttery crust at Pizza Hut. Bill, thank you so much. Little Caesars out on Liscar Avenue. Pizza Hut on Simcoe. Thank you so much for chiming in. International Beer and Pizza Day. Awesome that it falls on a Friday, don't you think? Zach John King, get to drinking. It is Tilsonburg's New Country 107.3. Good morning. Nine.

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workday doesn't stop. So why should the music? 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

James Merker Band After Dark. Before that, Jordan Davis, 9 o'clock workday kickoff on your Friday. Tilsonburg's New Country 107.3. Do you like war movies? A couple of my favorite war movies is actually Pearl Harbor with Ben Affleck. And I also love Midway. Speaking of Pearl Harbor, Lieutenant Commander Louis Lou Conter, the last surviving member of the USS Arizona from the attack on Pearl Harbor, has died at the age of 102. I've always wanted to see that memorial site for the USS Arizona. It looks fantastic from Google Earth. I would love to be there in person. Going to be a beautiful day today. Sunshine, 18 degrees. Good day for a ride. How about ride with George Burge and Luke Bryan?

0: 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We're just that good. 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
1: Going to be a beautiful Friday. Sunshine, a little windy. High of 18 degrees, a moderate UV index of 4. Clear tonight, a low of 6. For tomorrow, sunshine and cloud, a high of a 21. For Sunday, rain, a high of 20. I'll lead you into your holiday Monday. Cloudy, a high of a 22 degrees. Right now, 5 degrees. A chilly 5 degrees downtown Tillsburg on our front.

Coming up at the end of the month, Aerosmith returns to the stage with a fully recovered Steven Tyler at the Hollywood Bowl for two star-studded nights. Check this lineup out. Run DMC, The Black Crowes, Heart, Billy Idol, Eric Church, Slash, Duff McKagan, Sammy Hagar, Tom Morello, and more. October 29th, November 1st, calling it California Dream On. Aerosmith and Friends, going to be a fantastic couple nights of live entertainment. Your Facebook post of the day coming up in New Country's 107.3. 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
1: Dear drunk me, I bet you're sitting on a high back, running up a good tab, thinking them 2-for-1 shots ain't kicking in. Dear drunk me, I bet you're chalking up a cube and it's going down smooth. First time she hadn't crossed your mind, God knows when.

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Top five most annoying things about the place where you work. Number five, every year having to spin the wheel of raises. Number four, the employee handbook has a chapter called lowering expectations. Number three, the coffee machine enjoys better benefits than the employees. Number two, they give each employee a desk, but not a chair. And the number one most annoying thing about the place where you work, the official company slogan is good enough. 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

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Before that, Nate Holler, 9 o'clock workday kickoff. Tilsonburg's New Country 107.3. Before we part for the week, I still have to give away our final family pack, Norfolk County Fair and Horse Show. Thank you to the committee at the Norfolk County Fair. Thanks to our very own Ryan Daly in our sales and promotions office for putting that partnership together. I love giving away stuff on the show. Yesterday's day four winner of the family pack did not get back to us, unfortunately, so we have to move on. Taylor Dunstan is now our day four winner. We've reached out to Taylor, and today's draw winner was Justin White. So congratulations to Justin, the winner of a family pack for the Norfolk County Fair and Horse Show. Also, congratulations to Matt, our final pair of tickets to see Tim Hicks tonight. Him and his wife are going to go to the show, so hopefully they have a fantastic time there. And we had Barbara play Country Cash FX today. What a nice guess, a mouse trap. Unfortunately, incorrect. So come Tuesday morning, $475 on the line for our Country Cash FX. Enjoy your Friday. Have a fantastic long weekend from my family, my daughter Lauren, and my family to you and your family. A wonderful Thanksgiving. Be safe on the roads, the trails, the waters over the long weekend. Be blessed and feel blessed for what you have, and feel thankful and grateful for every new day. Happy Thanksgiving to you and your family, and we'll talk to you Tuesday morning at 6 a.m. for a short work week. Yours might be 4 days. Mine's only one. We'll tell you why coming up Tuesday. Have a great long weekend. Morgan Wallen, don't we? Tilsonburg's New Country 107.3.

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It's Dave Devine. I'm a big fan of cars, especially modern electric cars with all the tech in it. Oh, I love me some tech. The Woodstock Auto Expo's on, though, if you love classic cars. 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

0: Right First just hit the charts?
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New country at work. It's Dave Devine. You know, if Tucker Wetmore hadn't broken his leg in three places back in 2019, he could have been a professional football player, not a country singer. He had dreams of playing professionally. He played for Montana Tech back at the time, but, you know, life got in the way. Things happened. He needed a new career path, and guess what? I think this kind of worked out for him. Here's Tucker now with his new song, New Country at Work.

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6: Long weekend weather, sunshine, a little bit windy this afternoon. Today's high is 18, down to 6 overnight tonight. Sun cloud mix through tomorrow and 21. Rain expected Sunday with a high of 20, and then cloudy for holiday Monday and a high of 22.

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It's Dave Devine. Today's International Beer and Pizza Day on a Friday before a long weekend. 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

Roger at work at State Divine. You look in the sky, you see a white fluffy cloud, you think, oh, it's so fluffy and light, it probably weighs nothing, right? Well, you'd be wrong if you assume that. It's actually quite heavy. The average cloud weighs this much. Play with that is coming up in about 15 minutes or so. Dan and Shay Now Say So, new country at work.

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1: I don't like to judge, but it's because your Office playlist is... frankly, it's tragic. 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

0: this new song on the other station? 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

New country at work, it's day divine. You look up at the sky, you see a nice white fluffy cloud. You think, oh, geez, it's so fluffy and light, probably weighs nothing. Well, you assume that, you're wrong. The average cloud weighs about 1 million pounds, the equivalent of 100 elephants. Who knew, right?

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0: 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Pinpoint weather.
5: Long weekend weather. Sunshine. A little bit windy this afternoon. Today's high is 18. Down to 6 overnight tonight. Sun cloud mix for tomorrow on 21. Rain expected Sunday with a high of 20. And then cloudy for holiday Monday and a high of 22.

Patrick work and stayed in mind. True story about Riley Green. He was once on a date and he wasn't really paying attention to the girl he was on a date with. And she said, "Are you paying attention? What are you thinking about?" He said, "I'm thinking about turkeys." 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I mean, who doesn't think about turkeys and have turkey on the brain when it comes to Thanksgiving weekend, right? Just saying. It's Riley Green. His new song, "Don't Think 'Cause You're Drunk." New country and work.

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1: 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Noon to 8 tomorrow. 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

new country at work. It's Dave Devine, Zachary Ty Bryan. He turns 45 today. He was the oldest kid on Home Improvement. What if he's spending his birthday in jail today? Hard to keep track because he's in and out of jail so much lately. Stegger Wetmore, 3-2-1, new country at work. Santa

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Country at Work. It's Dave Devine. The average person does this every single day, and it only costs them a whopping 60 cents a year. What costs so little? My goodness. I'll tell you what that answer is coming up in about 15 minutes or so. Right now, it's John Morgan with Kid Myself, New Country at Work. Wee-wee.

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1: Good afternoon. Sunshine and a little wind ahead. Here's what's happening in Oxford County and area. The OPP is stepping up road safety enforcement over the Thanksgiving long weekend as part of Operation Impact. Officers will target impaired, distracted, and aggressive driving, along with fatigue and seatbelt use. Police say Thanksgiving has been the second highest number of long weekend road deaths in Ontario over the past decade. Several businesses and services in Tillsonburg will be closed for Thanksgiving Monday, October the 12th. Metro Tillsonburg has confirmed it will be closed, and the beer store and LCBO will also shut their doors for the holiday. Town of Tillsonburg municipal offices and Oxford County administrative offices will be closed, reopening Tuesday. Canada Post will suspend regular mail collection and delivery. There's no announced Thanksgiving Monday collection delay for Tillsonburg garbage and recycling, so residents should follow their regular schedule and check Oxford County's collection information. The Oxford County Waste Management Facility will be closed Monday. Norfolk County is asking residents to help shape its 2027 budget at the Norfolk County Fair. Visitors can stop by the county booth in Building 6 to complete a budget survey, share feedback, and try the Build Your Priorities Lego activity. The booth is open through Monday, with giveaways also available. And sticking with the fair, Trooper is bringing its latest chapter to the Norfolk County Fair Saturday night. The band opens for Finger 11 at the party on the track. Drummer Clayton Hill says the chapter began when longtime members Ray McGuire and Smitty decided to retire.
2: When I opened the email and I read the header and it said, "We have some news. Smitty and I decided to retire." And I put the phone down and every swear word flew out of my mouth.
1: Hill says after he recovered, the remaining members decided to carry on. In sports, a tough night for most of Canada's NHL teams. Toronto fell 4-3 to Vegas in a shootout. Colorado hammered Calgary 7-3. Carolina cruised past Vancouver 7-2. And Nashville beat Montreal 5-2. Ottawa provided the bright spot, edging Philadelphia 2-1. In the NFL, Tampa Bay picked up its first win of the season, defeating Dallas 24-16 in Thursday night football. And in the baseball playoffs, Cleveland beat the White Sox 9-5, tying their series at 2 games apiece. I'm Jeremy Hall. 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
0: 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Pinpoint weather.
1: For the rest of today, plenty of sunshine with a high of 18. It could get windy at times, though. Tonight, a clear sky before some clouds move in around midnight and a low of 6. Tomorrow warms up to 21 with a mix of sun and cloud, but keep that umbrella handy. Sunday, periods of rain are expected with a high of 20.
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Zach John King, New Country at Work. 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
0: 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Pinpoint weather.
5: Long weekend weather. Sunshine. A little bit windy this afternoon. Today's high is 18. Down to 6 overnight tonight. Sun cloud mix through tomorrow on 21. Rain expected Sunday with a high of 20. And then cloudy for holiday Monday and a high of 22.

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you. Country at Work. It's Dave Devine. Today is National Moldy Cheese Day. You know those people that like to eat that kind of cheese, right? 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

country at work. It's Dave Devine. Luke Combs just shared some good weight loss news. He's dropped 30 pounds, living a healthier life. Just in time, too. He's about to open up his brand new music venue called Category 10. It's opening at the Flamingo in Las Vegas on October 15th. Here's Luke now. Fast Car, new country at work.

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0: brace yourselves, because the new Country 107.3 Community Cruiser is coming to crash your perfectly planned day. That's right. We'll be popping up at festivals and events all over town like that one cousin who never RSVPs but always shows up anyways. We're rolling in, blasting the tunes, and sometimes broadcasting live because subtlety is overrated. 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

New country at work, it's day divine. This is so true, but half of people who have one of these in their car never use it. Oh my gosh. I paid extra for it and never used it. Tell you what the answer is coming up in about 15 minutes or so. Morgan Wallen, new country at work. 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

new country at work. It's Day Divine. Half of people have one of these in their car, never use it. The answer is their sunroof. It's so true. I know, I remember once they paid extra to have that big panoramic moonroof in a car. And guess how many times a year I open it? 3 times, maybe a couple times in the spring for some fresh air, you know, when it got warmer, and maybe a couple times in the fall, too, when, you know, it was okay outside to open up the sunroof. Other than that, you want air conditioning when it's 35 degrees out, right? Sunroof is nothing. Anyway, here's Blake Shelton, new country at work. She

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0: 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Pinpoint weather.
1: Long weekend weather, sunshine, a little bit windy this afternoon. Today's high is 18, down to 6 overnight tonight. Sun cloud mixture tomorrow on 21. Rain expected Sunday with a high of 20, and then cloudy for holiday Monday and a high of 22.

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It's Dave DeMond. If you're a fan of classic cars, you love this. The Woodstock Auto Expo is on Sunday from 8 till 2 at the Woodstock Fairgrounds. 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

new country at work. It's Dave Devine. Wallet Hub compared a bunch of cities to find out what city was the most unfriendly to drive in. It was found out that Philadelphia had the most grumpy drivers. Obviously, they've never driven on the 401 on a long weekend, right? It's Dallas Smith, Good Time Goes, New Country at Work. Your

0: country at work at State Divine. On a survey, 1 in 5 people admitted to eating food out of the trash can. Gross, right? I mean, once it hits the trash can, that's where it stays. I'm not going to eat out of it. I mean, I don't even let my dog eat out of the trash can. What makes you think I would do that? Ugh, yucky. 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

trade work. It's Dave Devine. I am out. You enjoy your afternoon. Don't forget, at 5 o'clock this afternoon, Trinette kicks off the 90s throwback long weekend. Right now, it's Max McNown. Better Me For You, Brown Eyes, New Country at Work. Love

Country Afternoons, Washboard Union with Whiskey Wings. Thanksgiving, a long weekend. We are getting so close, and we're getting ready with the 90s throwback long weekend. We've got a couple of them to get us warmed up. It'll officially kick off around 5 o'clock on New Country Afternoons.

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1: 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Tim Hicks getting set to play the Norfolk County Fairgrounds tonight. He's also got the Light of Day coming up November the 7th. You can find out more on his website. Here he is with Yee to the Haw on New Country Afternoons.

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0: 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Pinpoint Weather.
1: For the rest of today, plenty of sunshine with a high of 18. It could get windy at times, though. Tonight, a clear sky before some clouds move in around midnight and a low of 6. Tomorrow warms up to 21 with a mix of sun and cloud, but keep that umbrella handy. Sunday, periods of rain are expected with a high of 20.

Country Afternoons. I'm Trinette. Thanksgiving always gets me thinking about country songs that remind us about what matters, because that's what I love about country music. Family, friends, home, those little everyday moments that we sometimes take for granted, too. Country music has a pretty special way of putting it all into words. And we're thankful for you for listening. Here's Morgan Wallen. Love Somebody, New Country Afternoons.

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Tucker Wetmore, this is Brunette, New Country Afternoons.

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Kenny Chesney, Carry On. His newest album, Silver Sands Marina, is out now. 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
6: For the rest of today, plenty of sunshine with a high of 18. It could get windy at times, though. Tonight, a clear sky before some clouds move in around midnight and a low of 6. Tomorrow warms up to 21 with a mix of sun and cloud, but keep that umbrella handy. Sunday, periods of rain are expected with a high of 20.

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According to surveys, what's the number one thing people say they dread most about Thanksgiving dinner? Think you know the answer? Text it in, 866-85-BOOTS. According to surveys, what's the number one thing people say they dread most about Thanksgiving dinner? Text in now for Trinette's Trivia. 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

New Country Afternoons. More songs like that one tonight, tomorrow, Sunday, and Monday. The Thanksgiving long weekend or 90s throwback long weekend officially getting underway just after 5 o'clock. New Country Afternoons.

0: If you're hearing this song first, it's not luck. We're just that good. 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

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We'll reveal the answer now. So according to surveys, what's the number one thing people say they dread most about Thanksgiving dinner? No, it's not the mother-in-law coming over. The answer is actually the cleanup afterwards. That's what people dread the most. We have a new dishwasher. We haven't had one in over 7 years, so I'm not dreading the cleanup quite as much. And one thing we always did at my grandma's house, too, is everybody kind of pitched in when it came to the cleanup. So you had someone washing, you had someone drying dishes, you had someone putting them away, someone clearing the table, so on and so forth. So that makes the cleanup a little bit easier. All the same, I wish you well. Vincent Mason, New Country 107.3.

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1: Good afternoon. Tonight will be clear before some clouds move in around midnight. Here's what's happening in Oxford County and area. The Ontario Provincial Police are urging everyone to make safe choices as they travel for Thanksgiving this long weekend. Through Operation Impact, officers will be targeting impaired driving involving alcohol or drugs, distracted driving, aggressive behavior, and driving while fatigued. The OPP say alcohol and drug use have been the leading factors in roadway fatalities over the past decade. Last Thanksgiving weekend, 13 people died in collisions in OPP jurisdictions. If you have errands to run in Tillsonburg, you may want to get them done before Thanksgiving Monday. On October 12th, Metro Tillsonburg will be closed along with the LCBO and beer store locations across Ontario. Municipal offices in Tillsonburg and Oxford County will also be closed for the holiday, with regular operation returning Tuesday. Canada Post will not provide regular mail delivery or collection. Garbage and recycling collection in Tillsonburg is not listed among Oxford County's announced holiday delays, and the county's waste management facility in Salford will be closed Monday. Norfolk County is inviting residents to help shape its 2027 budget at the Norfolk County Fair and Horse Show. Visitors can stop by the county's booth in Building 6 to take part in interactive activities, complete the budget survey, and share feedback with county staff. The booth also offers an opportunity to learn more about county services, ask questions, and pick up giveaways while supplies last. And speaking of the fair, Trooper opens for Finger 11 at the Norfolk County Fair Saturday night. Drummer Clayton Hill says the band has found new energy since Paul Lane took over as lead singer.
2: Well, he just brought rock and roll to the forefront. I mean, I've noticed the crowds are more enthusiastic, and the energy for the group has elevated.
1: The fair is an excellent opportunity to see Trooper up close and personal, having played huge stages, toured across Canada and overseas. In sports, starting with hockey, Seattle visits Detroit. The New York Rangers are in Washington to face the Capitals, while the Winnipeg Jets welcome the Anaheim Ducks. In the CFL, Edmonton visits Hamilton, while Ottawa heads west to take on the BC Lions. And tomorrow night, it's winner take all in the baseball playoffs. The White Sox and Guardians meet in Cleveland, with the division series tied at 2 games apiece. The winner moves on to face Tampa Bay in the American League Championship Series. I'm Jeremy Hall. 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
0: 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Pinpoint weather.
1: Tonight will be clear before some clouds move in around midnight, and the low will be 6. Saturday is shaping up nicely with a mix of sun and cloud and a warm high of 21. Clouds stick around Saturday night with a low of 12. Then the rain moves in Sunday with periods of rain expected and a high of 20.
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Listen around 8 o'clock. Wake the fun up with Chris. If you can guess the mystery sound, you win the cash in the jackpot. 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
2: Tonight will be clear before some clouds move in around midnight, and the low will be 6. Saturday is shaping up nicely with a mix of sun and cloud and a warm high of 21. Clouds stick around Saturday night with a low of 12. Then the rain moves in Sunday with periods of rain expected and a high of 20.

New Country Afternoon, Stella Lefty with Boston. She's playing in Toronto at the Opera House coming up on November the 12th. She's also got two shows at History in Toronto coming up January 12th and 13th. You can visit her website to find out more. Luke Combs, Rethink Some Things, New Country Afternoons.

Country Afternoons, Eddie Rabbit. I love a rainy night. If you love the 90s classics, well, we've got just the thing for you. Our 90s throwback long weekend officially getting underway just after 5 o'clock. We're so close to that Thanksgiving long weekend. Lainey Wilson, John Mayer on New Country Afternoons.

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It's Family Movie Friday at Tilsonburg Library. Tonight they're showing Toy Story 5. That starts at around 6 p.m. They do ask that you register ahead of time. You can do that. We've got the link up at oxfordtoday.ca. 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

New Country Afternoons. I'm Trinette. If you're able to, I want you to close your eyes to envision this. Scientists have discovered a prehistoric animal that looks like something part otter, part beaver, part platypus, and it lived alongside dinosaurs. Mother Nature may have been experimenting that day. Think as a drug. Here's Riley Green on New Country Afternoons.

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1: Good afternoon. Tonight will be clear before some clouds move in around midnight. Here's what's happening in Oxford County and area. The OPP is stepping up road safety enforcement over the Thanksgiving long weekend as part of Operation Impact. Officers will target impaired, distracted, and aggressive driving, along with fatigue and seatbelt use. Police say Thanksgiving has been the second highest number of long weekend road deaths in Ontario over the past decade. Several businesses and services in Tillsonburg will be closed for Thanksgiving Monday, October the 12th. Metro Tillsonburg has confirmed it will be closed, and the beer store and LCBO will also shut their doors for the holiday. Town of Tillsonburg municipal offices and Oxford County administrative offices will be closed, reopening Tuesday. Canada Post will suspend regular mail collection and delivery. There's no announced Thanksgiving Monday collection delay for Tillsonburg garbage and recycling, so residents should follow their regular schedule and check Oxford County's collection information. The Oxford County Waste Management Facility will be closed Monday. Norfolk County is asking residents to help shape its 2027 budget at the Norfolk County Fair. Visitors can stop by the county booth in Building 6 to complete a budget survey, share feedback, and try the Build Your Priorities Lego activity. The booth is open through Monday, with giveaways also available. And sticking with the fair, Trooper is bringing its latest chapter to the Norfolk County Fair Saturday night. The band opens for Finger 11 at the party on the track. Drummer Clayton Hill says the chapter began when longtime members Ray McGuire and Smitty decided to retire.
2: When I opened the email and I read the header and it said, "We have some news, Smitty and I decided to retire." And I put the phone down and every swear word flew out of my mouth.
1: Hill says after he recovered, the remaining members decided to carry on. In sports, starting with hockey, Seattle visits Detroit. The New York Rangers are in Washington to face the Capitals, while the Winnipeg Jets welcome the Anaheim Ducks. In the CFL, Edmonton visits Hamilton, while Ottawa heads west to take on the BC Lions. And tomorrow night, it's winner take all in the baseball playoffs. The White Sox and Guardians meet in Cleveland, with the division series tied at 2 games apiece. The winner moves on to face Tampa Bay in the American League Championship Series. I'm Jeremy Hall. 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
0: 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Pinpoint Weather.
1: Tonight will be clear before some clouds move in around midnight, and the low will be 6. Saturday is shaping up nicely with a mix of sun and cloud and a warm high of 21. Clouds stick around Saturday night with a low of 12. Then the rain moves in Sunday with periods of rain expected and a high of 20.
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0: Country Afternoons. I'm Trinette. We've officially started with our 90s throwback long weekend. Brooks and Dunn with My Maria, released in 1996 from their Borderline album. Wasn't originally their song. B.W. Stevenson first recorded and released it in 1973 and took it to the top 10 on the Billboard Hot 100. Ronnie Dunn, of course, sings lead with that unmistakable high voice, and it won Brooks and Dunn a Grammy for Best Country Performance by a Duo or Group with Vocal in 97. 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
1: He's a ranch hand in a pinch, man. 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
7: Tonight will be clear before some clouds move in around midnight, and the low will be 6. Saturday is shaping up nicely with a mix of sun and cloud and a warm high of 21. Clouds stick around Saturday night with a low of 12. Then the rain moves in Sunday with periods of rain expected and a high of 20.

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Take the family out to the Tillsonburg Farmers Market tomorrow. 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You can shop local and maybe get yourself something for your Thanksgiving meal, too. And we continue with our Thanksgiving throwback long weekend. We got a tune from Neil McCoy up after Bailey Zimmerman's Chevy Silverado on New Country 107.3.

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New Country Afternoons and your Thanksgiving throwback long weekend. Neil McCoy, No Doubt About It, released in 1994 from the album of the same name, and it became Neil McCoy's first number one country hit on Billboard. Here's Jelly Roll, Hands Up, New Country Afternoons.

New Country Afternoons, Nate Holler, Tenille Townes with Backfire. Nate Holler just released a brand new song called Can't Stay Here. Check it out. And he's joining, of course, the Reklaws and Dean Brody on the Hometown Heroes Tour. Next show will be coming up at the end of the month. They'll be playing in Grand Prairie, Alberta. And then some shows happening in BC, Saskatchewan, and Manitoba as well. Dan and Shay, Say So, New Country Afternoons.

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1: Good evening. Tonight will be clear before some clouds move in around midnight. Here's what's happening in Oxford County and area. The Ontario Provincial Police are urging everyone to make safe choices as they travel for Thanksgiving this long weekend. Through Operation Impact, officers will be targeting impaired driving involving alcohol or drugs, distracted driving, aggressive behavior, and driving while fatigued. The OPP say alcohol and drug use have been the leading factors in roadway fatalities over the past decade. Last Thanksgiving weekend, 13 people died in collisions in OPP jurisdictions. If you have errands to run in Tillsonburg, you may want to get them done before Thanksgiving Monday. On October 12th, Metro Tillsonburg will be closed along with the LCBO and beer store locations across Ontario. Municipal offices in Tillsonburg and Oxford County will also be closed for the holiday, with regular operation returning Tuesday. Canada Post will not provide regular mail delivery or collection. Garbage and recycling collection in Tillsonburg is not listed among Oxford County's announced holiday delays, and the county's waste management facility in Salford will be closed Monday. Norfolk County is inviting residents to help shape its 2027 budget at the Norfolk County Fair and Horse Show. Visitors can stop by the county's booth in Building 6 to take part in interactive activities, complete the budget survey, and share feedback with county staff. The booth also offers an opportunity to learn more about county services, ask questions, and pick up giveaways while supplies last. And speaking of the fair, Trooper opens for Finger 11 at the Norfolk County Fair Saturday night. Drummer Clayton Hill says the band has found new energy since Paul Lane took over as lead singer.
2: Well, he just brought rock and roll to the forefront. I mean, I've noticed the crowds are more enthusiastic, and the energy for the group has elevated.
1: The fair is an excellent opportunity to see Trooper up close and personal, having played huge stages, toured across Canada and overseas. In sports, starting with hockey, Seattle visits Detroit. The New York Rangers are in Washington to face the Capitals, while the Winnipeg Jets welcome the Anaheim Ducks. In the CFL, Edmonton visits Hamilton, while Ottawa heads west to take on the BC Lions. And tomorrow night, it's winner-take-all in the baseball playoffs. The White Sox and Guardians meet in Cleveland, with the division series tied at 2 games apiece. The winner moves on to face Tampa Bay in the American League Championship Series. I'm Jeremy Hall. 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
0: 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Pinpoint weather.
1: Tonight will be clear before some clouds move in around midnight, and the low will be 6. Saturday is shaping up nicely with a mix of sun and cloud and a warm high of 21. Clouds stick around Saturday night with a low of 12. Then the rain moves in Sunday with periods of rain expected and a high of 20.
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Friends, Little Texas, God Bless Texas is part of our country throwback, a long weekend released in 1993 from their album Big Time, one of the band's most recognizable hits. It reached number 4 on Billboard's country charts. And the song became an unofficial Texas anthem and remains popular at sporting events there, too. Shaboozey Cowgirl, New Country Afternoons. 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
0: 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Pinpoint weather.
9: Tonight will be clear before some clouds move in around midnight and the low will be 6. Saturday is shaping up nicely with a mix of sun and cloud and a warm high of 21. Clouds stick around Saturday night with a low of 12. Then the rain moves in Sunday with periods of rain expected and a high of 20.

Century Afternoons, Thanksgiving long weekend. When are you having your Thanksgiving meal? And when it comes down to it, what's a Thanksgiving food you could eat an entire plate of? Jennifer says stuffing. Forget the turkey. Just give me a mountain of stuffing, please. Mashed potatoes and gravy, Mike says. He doesn't even need a fork, just a shovel. And Ashley says pumpkin pie. She'd even eat it for breakfast. Luke Bryan, Luke Combs. 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

0: It's the 90s throwback long weekend, dusting off the era when love was forever. Or at least until track number 4.
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You catch Ray Afternoons. Ken Mellon's Jukebox Junkie, released in 1994 from his self-titled debut album. And that song became one of his best-known songs, his only Billboard Country Top 10 hits. Here's John Morgan, Kid Myself, New Country Afternoons.

Country Afternoons, Keith Urban, Straight Line. If you're celebrating a birthday today, you celebrate with some country folks. Megan Maroney turning 29, Scotty McCreery turning 33. It also would have been John Lennon's 86th birthday. And tomorrow, John Prine would have turned 80. And they're holding some special celebrations in honor of that. New Country Afternoons.

0: frontier or a bar stool. And sometimes all three before the first chorus.
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0: Brace yourselves, because the new Country 107.3 Community Cruiser is coming to crash your perfectly planned day. That's right, we'll be popping up at festivals and events all over town like that one cousin who never RSVPs, but always shows up anyways. We're rolling in, blasting the tunes, and sometimes broadcasting live, because subtlety is overrated. 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And because someone's gotta fuel this chaos, the new Country 107.3 Community Cruiser is proudly powered by South Coast Hyundai, driven by the coast.
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Country Afternoon Zone, wriggling me without my hometown. Maybe heading to your hometown for the Thanksgiving long weekend. 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And however your Thanksgiving weekend looks, thanks for having us along with you. We'll continue with those 90s throwbacks too. Calories consumed while you stand in the kitchen this weekend before Thanksgiving dinner, they don't count. Happy Thanksgiving. I'll talk to you soon on New Country Afternoons.

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0: 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Dusting off the era when love was forever. Or at least until track number four.
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tonight will be clear before some clouds move in around midnight, and the low will be 6. Saturday is shaping up nicely with a mix of sun and cloud and a warm high of 21. Clouds stick around Saturday night with a low of 12. Then the rain moves in Sunday, with periods of rain expected and a high of 20.

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